0: aktuellen Hits.
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2: 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And this town's lost its faith. Our colors will fade.

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1: It was only you and I, but now I feel like I am trapped inside. A life that doesn't feel right. It's not me.

Every one of them is giving up and giving in. 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Tell me, will the stars align? Will heaven step in? Will it save us from our sin? Will it? 'Cause this house of mine.

I'd rather hear how much you regret me and pray to God that you never met me than forget.